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By the way, leaving your grocery cart in a parking space doesn't make you a rebel. 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

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Anyone else want to commit a crime? Not a really bad one. Just enough to be punished with house arrest. 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
1: All right, so I'm going to give you an item that's not really sexy at all. You got to either talk dirty to it or about it for 10 seconds, okay?
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1: All right, man, a log of hard salami. 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
2: Oh, I am going to take this log of hard salami and do things with it. 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
1: I got to be honest with you. That is the cleanest talk dirty to me that we have ever had. 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

0: Join Guy Dark Saturday nights from 7 to 10 for Smells Like Saturday Night. 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
2: And here we go. Good morning. I am Cartman. It is the Real Rock Station, Rock 105 and 95.5. An amazing weekend of concerts. We went to Bush and Candlebox on Saturday night, Kuwaiting Casino. What a show, man. What a freaking show. While we were there, we got people registered to win tickets for Foo Fighters, which we'll have some opportunities on the air, too. Don't worry. If you weren't at the show, you're still going to have a chance to win those Foo Fighter tickets. But we start this week by giving you a chance to win tickets for Evanescence at Pine Knob August 2nd. Anytime you hear an Evanescence song, you are going to text in the word WIN to 1-888-955-1051. And you'll have a chance to score your tickets for Evanescence with the Real Rock Station, Rock 105 and 95.5. We'll send a link to your phone. You answer the questions. You're in to win. It's that easy. Now, we are going to get to Too Early Trivia just a little later on in the show. And we've also got your random facts on the way. We're going to talk about a incident that involves somebody who got pulled over and then accidentally backed into the police car. That's coming up right here with Cartman in the morning.

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0: The Real Rock Station, it's Rock 105 and 95.5. Too early trivia coming up in just a couple of minutes.
1: Idiot criminals, weird news, a look into our bizarre world with your Bizarre Files.
0: So, it might be tempting to try to switch seats after a cop pulls you over, especially if you shouldn't be driving. However, it's kind of difficult to pull it off without it being obvious. A 30-year-old man in Florida named Fernando Alexander Jr. was pulled over on Wednesday and tried to pull off the old switcheroo, but there was one big problem. He forgot to put the car in park. So while he and his passenger were switching seats, he lifted his foot off the brake, the car was in reverse, and it immediately rolled backwards and hit the police car who had pulled him over. Thankfully, nobody was hurt. Fernando knew he was in some deep stuff and he tried to run, but the officer quickly chased him down, tackled him, caught him, and arrested him. He's now facing several felony charges, including leaving the

0: property damage. Sounds like this guy's a drug dealer and has a suspended license. Fernando Alexander Jr., a man who looked at a traffic stop where it might have just been a ticket, or maybe the cop would have been feeling good and said, you know what? It's all good. Just switch with your driver after you put your car into park and you can leave. And instead, Fernando's like, you know what this situation needs? A hit and run, plus I'll do a little cardio.
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So it is time to play Too Early Trivia. 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And you're going to score some passes for Inukshuk Shores, located at Alpen Bluffs Outdoor Resort in Gaylord. This is the Outdoor Agility Water Park. Towering slides, jumping platforms, all sorts of fun stuff. Here's your trivia for today. According to one survey, Americans say the hobby that costs them more money than any other is this. The hobby that costs them more money than any other is this. 1-888-955-1051 to take your guess today. According to one survey, Americans say this hobby costs them more money than any other. What is it? Phone lines are open. Call now. 1-888-955-1051. With 3 days grace, it's Don't Want to Go Home Tonight on Real Rock. Good morning.

0: 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We're playing Too Early Trivia on Real Rock 105 and 95.5. According to one survey, Americans say this hobby costs them more money than any other. What do you think it is?
1: Is it hunting?
0: It's not hunting, but I could see why you would think that, because hunters don't have just one gun. They've got at least 11.
1: Yep, and then if you do it with dogs, it's even more expensive.
0: Are you a hunter?
1: I am not, but my brother is.
0: Okay, so you know every birthday, every Christmas, all you need to do is get your brother something.

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0: The number to call in and play Too Early Trivia is 1-888-955-1051. Cartman in the Morning on Real Rock. Who's this? Where are you calling from today?
1: This is Chris from Frankfurt.
0: All right, Chris, for Too Early Trivia, according to one survey, Americans say this hobby costs them more than any other. What do you think it is?
1: Fishing.
0: It is not fishing, but I do know that is an expensive hobby.
1: Yeah, it is.
0: Like, in my mind, as a non-fisherman, you only need one fishing pole. But I see fishermen going out to fish, and it doesn't matter if there's one guy or two guys. There's always, like, 10 different poles.
1: Yep, exactly. Even though you can use three at one time, you still got to have 30 more to go with those three.
0: Oh, my God.

0: 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To call in, the number 1-888-955-1051. It's Cartman in the Morning on Real Rock 105 and 95.5. According to one survey, Americans say this hobby costs them more than any other. What do you think it is?
1: Boating.
0: It is not boating, but I will tell you, I am jealous of anyone who can afford a boat.
1: Well, then you must be jealous of me. I got three boats in my backyard.
0: Oh, come on, rub it in.

0: Real Rock. It's Cartman in the morning. Who's this? Where are you calling from?
1: John from Lake City.
0: John, according to one survey, Americans say this hobby costs them more than any other. What do you think it is?
1: I'm thinking camping.
0: It is not camping. But yeah, I could see that. If you've got all the thingy doodads, all the special equipment, it could probably add up pretty quick.
1: You probably know a lot about that because I know you enjoy camping.
0: Oh, camping is my favorite. I just love laying in the dirt, sleeping under the stars, smelling like manure because I've been outside for 5 days in the sun with nothing but just gross bugs and dirt and sweat and grime. It's my favorite.
1: Okay, put your purse down. I know it's okay now.
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3: The wildfire smoke has altered training at Camp Grinling as the Ohio National Guard is being pulled from its field exercises as wildfire smoke blankets the state. David Kennedy, a public affairs officer with the Michigan National Guard, confirmed the Guard has taken action. Kennedy said the Ohio unit training at Camp Grinling was brought in from its exercises. He also says the Guard is issuing additional mask-type equipment to soldiers as needed. According to the Business News and Ticker, a late frost in April decimated the tart cherry crop, with regional losses estimated at 70 to

0: 80%, and even worse numbers down south. Sweets, which develop and blossom at a different time, were largely spared. The tart cherry crop in Michigan is facing shortfalls. However, the state has the highest percentage of excellent corn conditions in the country this year, according to the U.S. Department of Agriculture. Last year, more than 16 billion bushels were grown in the United States. About 358 million bushels were grown here in Michigan. Michigan is 12th in the nation for corn production. The Pigeon River Country State Forest in Otsego County is nearly 8,850 acres bigger. The Michigan Department of Natural Resources purchased the Black River Ranch property in 2025 for $10.6 million. A celebration of the acquisition took place Friday. The property is open to the public, but motorized access is currently prohibited. The DNR says the Forest Legacy Program has helped Michigan protect more than 238,000 acres of forest land. And the Osabo River Canoe Marathon starts Saturday night in Grayling. The 120-mile course ends in Oscoda. And that's the Real Rock 105 and 95.5 Morning Buzz.
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0: The Detroit Tigers lost to the Angels 3-2 yesterday, but still took the weekend series. Detroit is in Chicago for three starting tonight. First pitch with the Cubs scheduled for 8:05. Traverse City Pit Spitters took a pair from Kalamazoo over the weekend, 11-3 Saturday and 7-4 Sunday. Traverse City has a night off. They are in Battle Creek for four games starting tomorrow, 7:05 game time. Three games in the WNBA yesterday. The Wings beat the Sparks 90-82. It was a dream over the Sky 93-91, and the Mercury beat the Sun 72-63. There are four games on the schedule tonight. Spain won the 2026 World Cup, beating Argentina 1-0 in the finals in New Jersey yesterday. The Detroit Red Wings released their 26-27 regular season schedule, the team's 101st season in the NHL. Detroit will open the regular season at home October 6th in an original six matchup with the New York Rangers. The NHL will play 84 games this season, expanding the season by two games. 21 of Detroit's 42 home games will be played on weekends. NFL training camps begin later this week. Rookies report Saturday, veterans next Tuesday, and practices begin on Wednesday. Severe weather forced 85 boats to leave the port here on the Mackinac Yacht Race Saturday. The first boats have already made it to the island. The remaining boats should come in today. And a 27-year-old world record fell Saturday in London when Great Britain's Josh Kerr ran the mile in 3 minutes 42.66 seconds, breaking the previous mark of 3 minutes 43.13 seconds. That was set in 1999. And that's Rock 105 and 95.5 Sports. I'm David Barr.
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0: Cartman in the morning on Real Rock 105 and 95.5. What's your name and where are you calling from?
1: Stephanie. I'm calling from Traverse City.
0: All right, Stephanie. According to one survey, Americans say this hobby costs them more money.

0: than any other. What do you think it is?
1: I'd say aviation.
0: Well, owning a plane would be very expensive, but according to the survey we're using, that is not the correct answer today.
1: Okay, all right, thank you.
0: I'll say this, I do think most people will have a hard time believing it. Also, I think it starts out one way, and then you start buying more and more, and then you try to enhance it, then you gotta take care of it, and it just gets more expensive.
1: All right.
2: Real estate.
0: It is not real estate, but if real estate's a hobby, then you have too much money.
1: Ha ha ha ha ha ha ha ha ha ha ha ha ha ha ha ha ha ha ha ha ha ha ha ha ha ha ha ha ha ha ha ha ha ha ha ha ha ha ha ha ha ha ha ha ha ha ha ha ha ha ha ha ha ha ha ha ha ha ha ha ha ha ha ha ha ha 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

0: 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Who's this? Where are you calling from?
1: This is Ken calling from Traverse City.
0: All right, Ken. According to one survey, Americans say this hobby costs them more money than any other. What do you think it is?
1: I think it's going through, like, drive-thru to get coffee or drink in the morning.
0: It is not. But, man, if you go to the wrong place, you're definitely going to spend, like, $12, $13 a day on one cup of Joe.
1: It could add up.
0: Yeah, I could. I mean, seriously, I think if people took a good look on what they're spending on coffee every year, they'd realize they could afford a new car.
1: I agree.

0: 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Who's this and where are you calling from today?
1: It's Cody from Laverne.
0: All right, Cody, according to one survey, Americans say this hobby costs them more money than any other. What do you think it is, Cody?
1: Oh, it's got to be golf.
0: It is not golf, which is crazy, man. Because I know how expensive golf clubs can get.
1: Oh, you ain't kidding.
0: When I worked at a pro shop in Detroit, I had all the Red Wings play there and the Fords played there. I will tell you, the Big Bertha, it was a Callaway club, came out at that time. It was like $600 a club. And I remember William Clay Ford Jr. came in and he bought like 18 of them. And he's like, yeah, just put it on my tab. Those are gifts for friends this Christmas.
1: Holy crap.
0: Yeah. So I just remember sitting there going, so that's what it's like to not care about how much money you have, because there's always going to be money there.
1: Heck yeah. That is awesome.
0: I mean, no, it was eye-opening that I'll never have that kind of money. It kind of sucked.
1: Yeah.

0: 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According to one survey, Americans say this hobby costs them more money than any other. What do you think it is?
1: Gardening.
0: That's it. You got it. You are the winner. That means you get our world famous radio high five. Go ahead and put up your hand. You also get the bragging rights of being Real Rock's smartest listener ever for today. And you've now got passes for Inukshuk Shores. That is located at Alpen Bluffs Outdoor Resort in Gaylord. This is their new agility water park. You've got those passes. Congrats.
1: No way. I'm so excited.
0: According to one survey, Americans say this hobby costs them more money than any other. The correct answer is gardening.
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So Evanescence playing Pine Knob August 2nd. We've got your chance to win tickets. 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
1: Can't drink, can't draw, can't drown them away. 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
1: All right, Jesse, you're going to get 60 seconds to answer 10 general knowledge questions. 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If you get it wrong, I'll say no. You cannot skip. You cannot pass. You need to get the answer correct before you can move on, so make sure to keep guessing over and over until you get it right. Jesse, are you ready to play?
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1: What is the name of Dorothy's dog in The Wizard of Oz?
2: Toto.
1: The acronym TMI stands for what?
2: Too much information.
1: The Greek goddess of victory shares this name with what shoe brand?
2: Nike.
1: In what movie would you find the characters Mouth, Chunk, Data, and Sloth?
2: Goonies.
1: What fruit has its seeds on the outside?
2: Strawberry.
1: What Hall of Fame is located in Cleveland, Ohio?
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1: In what fable are the two children captured by a witch who lives in a home made of gingerbread and candy?
2: Hansel and Gretel.
1: What still-running animated series holds the world record for longest-running scripted series?
2: The Simpsons.
1: Dick Grayson. Time.
2: Oh, my God. Are you kidding me, dude?
1: You got 9 out of 10, man. That's pretty damn good. Nice job.
2: All right, brother. Appreciate you.
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We're going to check in with David Barr, an update on news and sports in just a moment. Before we do that, though,

0: off a topic for today and have you call in. I want to know sounds that you just don't hear anymore. They probably were more common back in the day, and now you just never hear them. What is a sound that you just don't hear anymore? And let me give you an example. Do you remember when you would try to call a friend and that friend, their mother or father was on the phone and you got this? The old busy signal. That is my example. I want to know a sound that you just don't hear anymore. Call in. We're going to have a little fun with it. 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
2: The wildfire smoke has altered training at Camp Grinling as the Ohio National Guard is being pulled from its field exercises as wildfire smoke blankets the state. David Kennedy, a public affairs officer with the Michigan National Guard, confirmed the Guard has taken action. Kennedy said the Ohio unit training at Camp Grinling was brought in from its exercises. He also says the Guard is issuing additional mask-type equipment to soldiers as needed. According to the Business News and Ticker, a late frost in April decimated the tart cherry crop, with regional losses estimated at 70 to 80%, and even worse numbers down south. Sweets, which develop and blossom at a different time, were largely spared. The tart cherry crop in Michigan is facing shortfalls. However, the state has the highest percentage of excellent corn conditions in the country this year, according to the U.S. Department of Agriculture. Last year, more than 16 billion bushels were grown in the United States. About 358 million bushels were grown here in Michigan. Michigan is 12th in the nation for corn production. The Pigeon River Country State Forest in Otsego County is nearly 8,850 acres bigger. The Michigan Department of Natural Resources purchased the Black River Ranch property in 2025 for $10.6 million. A celebration of the acquisition took place Friday. The property is open to the public, but motorized access is currently prohibited. The DNR says the Forest Legacy Program has helped Michigan protect more than 238,000 acres of forest land. And the Osawa River Canoe Marathon starts Saturday night in Grayling. The 120-mile course ends in Skoda. And that's the Real Rock 105 and 95.5 Morning Buzz.
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2: The Detroit Tigers lost to the Angels 3-2 yesterday, but still took the weekend series. Detroit is in Chicago for three starting tonight. First pitch with the Cubs scheduled for 8:05. Traverse City Pit Spitters took a pair from Kalamazoo over the weekend, 11-3 Saturday and 7-4 Sunday. Traverse City has a night off. They are in Battle Creek for four games starting tomorrow, 7:05 game time. Three games in the WNBA yesterday. The Wings beat the Sparks 90-82. It was a dream over the Sky 93-91, and the Mercury beat the Sun 72-63. There are four games on the schedule tonight. Spain won the 2026 World Cup, beating Argentina 1-0 in the finals in New Jersey yesterday. The Detroit Red Wings released their 26-27 regular season schedule, the team's 101st season in the NHL. Detroit will open the regular season at home October 6th in an original six matchup with the New York Rangers. The NHL will play 84 games this season, expanding the season by two games. 21 of Detroit's 42 home games will be played on weekends. NFL training camps begin later this week. Rookies report Saturday, veterans next Tuesday, and practices begin on Wednesday. Severe weather forced 85 boats to leave the port here on the Mackinac Yacht Race Saturday. The first boats have already made it to the island. The remaining boats should come in today. And a 27-year-old world record fell Saturday in London when Great Britain's Josh Kerr ran the mile in 3 minutes 42.66 seconds, breaking the previous mark of 3 minutes 43.13 seconds. That was set in 1999. And that's Rock 105 and 95.5 Sports. I'm David Barr.
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0: It's Real Rock 105 and 95.5. Who's this? Where are you calling from?
1: Hey, my name is Mava. I am calling from Gaylord, Michigan.
0: Hey, man, what's a sound you just don't hear anymore?
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0: Like dial-up internet?
1: Yeah. The really annoying, grating noise.
0: Yeah, the one that goes boop, boop, boop, boop, boop, boop, boop, boop. That one? Hello? It must have been so annoying, he hung up.

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0: Hey, man, what's a sound you just don't hear much anymore?
1: The AOL connection. You got mail.
0: You got mail. Yeah, that guy who did the voice of that, he was just some random dude married to a woman who worked for the company. I don't know if he got paid a whole lot of money for it. He did just pass away recently in like the last year or two, so we'll never have him again, which it feels wrong.

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1: Rich in Cadillac.
0: All right, Rich, I want to know sounds you just don't hear much anymore.
1: Oh, I used to love it on the radio when you guys had to play vinyl.
0: Okay, let's not say you guys, like I'm old enough to remember when vinyl was played over the radio.
1: You're pretty close.
0: No, that's a lie. They stopped playing vinyl on the radio when I was like 10 years old, dude.
1: Just giving you a hard time, man.
0: No, we're not doing that, okay? I get enough of Cartman is old. I don't need more of that in my life, Rich.

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Actually, you're drumming on the desk to real rock. 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

0: 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You can listen on your Alexa as well. Just say, Alexa, play WGFM. What we're doing right now is talking about sounds you just don't hear anymore. My example was the old school busy tone that you would get when you called somebody on a landline. What is a sound that you think we just don't hear much anymore? You literally just flooded so many memories of playing Mario Brothers into my brain.
1: I really can't believe that somebody hasn't said it already.
0: They're not as cultured as you and I are.

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2: The wildfire smoke has altered training at Camp Grinling as the Ohio National Guard is being pulled from its field exercises as wildfire smoke blankets the state. David Kennedy, a public affairs officer with the Michigan National Guard, confirmed the Guard has taken action. Kennedy said the Ohio unit training at Camp Grinling was brought in from its exercises. He also says the Guard is issuing additional mask-type equipment to soldiers as needed. According to the Business News and Ticker, a late frost in April decimated the tart cherry crop, with regional losses estimated at 70 to 80%, and even worse numbers down south. Sweets, which develop and blossom at a different time, were largely spared. The tart cherry crop in Michigan is facing shortfalls. However, the state has the highest percentage of excellent corn conditions in the country this year, according to the U.S. Department of Agriculture. Last year, more than 16 billion bushels were grown in the United States. About 358 million bushels were grown here in Michigan. Michigan is 12th in

0: nation for corn production. The Pigeon River Country State Forest in Otsego County is nearly 8,850 acres bigger. The Michigan Department of Natural Resources purchased the Black River Ranch property in 2025 for $10.6 million. A celebration of the acquisition took place Friday. The property is open to the public, but motorized access is currently prohibited. The DNR says the Forest Legacy Program has helped Michigan protect more than 238,000 acres of forest land. And the Osawa River Canoe Marathon starts Saturday night in Grayling. The 120-mile course ends in Oscoda. And that's the Real Rock 105 and 95.5 Morning Buzz.
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0: The Detroit Tigers lost to the Angels 3-2 yesterday, but still took the weekend series. Detroit is in Chicago for three starting tonight. First pitch with the Cubs scheduled for 8:05. Traverse City Pit Spitters took a pair from Kalamazoo over the weekend, 11-3 Saturday and 7-4 Sunday. Traverse City has a night off. They are in Battle Creek for four games starting tomorrow, 7:05 game time. Three games in the WNBA yesterday. The Wings beat the Sparks 90-82. It was a dream over the Sky 93-91, and the Mercury beat the Sun 72-63. There are four games on the schedule tonight. Spain won the 2026 World Cup, beating Argentina 1-0 in the finals in New Jersey yesterday. The Detroit Red Wings released their 26-27 regular season schedule, the team's 101st season in the NHL. Detroit will open the regular season at home October 6th in an original six matchup with the New York Rangers. The NHL will play 84 games this season, expanding the season by two games. 21 of Detroit's 42 home games will be played on weekends. NFL training camps begin later this week. Rookies report Saturday, veterans next Tuesday, and practices begin on Wednesday. Severe weather forced 85 boats to leave the port here on the Mackinac Yacht Race Saturday. The first boats have already made it to the island. The remaining boats should come in today. And a 27-year-old world record fell Saturday in London when Great Britain's Josh Kerr ran the mile in 3 minutes 42.66 seconds, breaking the previous mark of 3 minutes 43.13 seconds. That was set in 1999. And that's Rock 105 and 95.5 Sports. I'm David Barr.
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In the next hour of the show, we'll have Movie Mindy from the Cherry Bowl Drive-In in studio. 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

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My name is Cartman. 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

0: 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Matt, are you ready to talk dirty to me today?
1: Okay.
0: All right, Matt, for 10 seconds, you got to talk dirty about a very much not sexy item. 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
1: Well, you know exactly what you're doing, sitting there in the freezer all cold and mysterious, looking all innocent with that cardboard wrapper, pretending you're not about to become the hottest thing in the house. Give me 20 minutes at 425. 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
1: Good morning, Cartman.
0: So, you guys just had a great weekend out at the Cherry Bowl. One day where you had to cancel because of the smoke from Canada, but back at it by Friday, and it went well?
1: Yeah, we had a great weekend. I do think some people left Traverse City. I don't know if you feel the same way if you left your house this weekend.
0: I avoided going outside until I had to go to St. Ignace for the Bush Candlebox show on Saturday night. I had burning lungs. Like, you know, I lost my voice because I was in it at

0: Alpenfest for like 6 hours just sitting in the smoke, and it crushed my voice.
1: I bet. I also feel like I'm a little gravelly today, just being outside. But yeah, I feel like a lot of the tourists went home, and so we had a different kind of crowd. We had more locals, which is always nice.
0: Always fun.
1: In the middle of the summer to, you know, welcome the people who are in the area.
0: Yeah.
1: So, and we had Moana and Toy Story 5, which wild people still are coming in at midnight to see Toy Story 5.
0: Toy Story 5 has probably been the breakout movie of the summer. Plain and simple, there's just too many people that have grown up with the Toy Story characters that they don't want to miss the next installment.
1: Absolutely. And people are so fun. They're bringing their little characters with them, and they are dressing up like the characters. It's been just a really fun movie to have.
0: And just around the corner here, you guys have a big event happening at the Cherry Bowl. Let's talk about Pickle Fest Part 2.
1: Pickle Fest, the sequel.
0: The sequel.
1: Yes.
0: Also part two.
1: I mean, okay, next year it can be part two because it'll be the third.
0: It's a trilogy.
1: Is that the right way to go, though?
0: Three movies is a trilogy.
1: But then what happens when there are four? Then it's a franchise?
0: Epic franchise? Yeah.
1: I don't know.
0: We'll go with that. So what's going to be happening with Pickle Fest this year?
1: So Pickle Fest is going to be wild. We have all sorts of things happening. So we're going to have a brine chugging contest.
0: Oh, God.
1: And I just talked to TC Farm, and they're donating some kimchi brine for a super special spicy contest that we're going to do.
0: Okay.
1: We are going to have a Chili Dilly Dally Dash, which is an obstacle course that is pickle-based.
0: Okay.
1: We are going to have our Pickle Prince and Pickle Princess again this year.
0: Very important to a Pickle Fest.
1: It's very important. We will have a costume contest. We will also have our Pickle Pass, which is tasting items. We've been hard at work. We have all sorts of different kinds of pickles. I'm going to give you a quick preview.
0: But let's hear it. What do you got?
1: Grape Kool-Aid pickles.
0: Okay, that actually sounds like it'll work.
1: I have no idea. There is a lot of sugar, and there was a lot of Kool-Aid.
0: I was going to say, I mean, grape Kool-Aid. There's no way to make anything bad when grape Kool-Aid is involved.
1: It smelled like childhood.
0: I love even more.
1: So, everything bagel pickles.
0: Okay.
1: Buffalo ranch pickles.
0: Okay, interesting.
1: Sweet honey jalapeno pickles.
0: Interesting flavors you guys are throwing together here.
1: I'm sure there are more. We also have McClure's Pickles is involved. They have made some super cute animations. You know my favorite, Let's All Go to the Lobby.
0: Yep.
1: Yeah, they turned all of those characters into pickles.
0: Awesome.
1: So you'll have to check out their Instagram. Their social media manager is amazing. And they sent us a bunch of pickles, so they're going to be in our prize packs for some of these contests, all of these contests.
0: That'll be fun.
1: We have new Pickle Fest shirts.
0: Okay, last year we bought some of the Pickle Fest shirts. They're very cool, so I'm imagining this year's will be even better.
1: Yes, they have, what is his name? The Chili Dilly Pickle Man. So in the 60s, somebody decided to upsell pickles at the drive-in, and it just has stuck around ever since. That's why you can buy our big pickles.
0: Yeah, everybody loves pickles at the drive-in.
1: And it was called Chili Dilly Pickles. That's the brand of this company that no longer exists. And he looked kind of like Mr. Peanut with a top hat and a cane, but he's a pickle. And so that's what's on our shirt this year, and they're really cute. I'm trying to think what else. Oh, pickle trivia.
0: Okay, so if you know about pickles, then this is going to be your thing.
1: It is.
0: I don't know anything about pickles.
1: I can share a few facts that will definitely be in pickle trivia. So, listeners, you're getting a preview.
0: Pickles were cucumbers first, right?
1: That is true.
0: See, that's lit. That's like the extensive knowledge I have of pickles.
1: But you can pickle anything.
0: I did hear you can pickle anything.
1: Oh, we're also going to have pickled Brussels sprouts, pickled peaches. Gosh, I forgot about those things. Fun fact, Michigan is the number one pickle producing state because we have nice sandy soil.
0: You taught me that last week, and I was surprised to learn that because I never really thought of Michigan as being this like place where pickles are our thing.
1: Me either. You think cherries, apples.
0: Yeah.
1: But pickles?
0: Pickles.
1: Pickles are a thing.
0: It's cool to learn some stuff about pickles that you don't know, especially when it's your home state involved.
1: Absolutely. We also just have so many pickle producers in Michigan. Like Vlasic is in Michigan. There's Sparks Pickles. Man, I've called them all, so I could list them all. There's so many.
0: Well, and I love that you guys are expanding from last year. Like, that's, you know, last year was year one. Now we've got the sequel. It's getting bigger. You've got more of these pickle places involved. It's just perfect people love pickles. They're cool. They're refreshing. And it's perfect to watch.

0: and eat a pickle at the drive-in.
1: Absolutely. So we're going to have our all sorts of pickle things to taste, but we also have pickle merch, pickle socks.
0: Pickle socks?
1: Yeah, they say you're kind of a big dill.
0: Really?
1: And I think there's one that says Dill Daddy. Oh. I have to go check. I don't think I made that up.
0: I mean, I'm going to be honest with you. I want a pair of the Dill Daddies.
1: There. I'll set one aside for you. I'm pretty sure that's what they say. Or maybe it was a sticker. I don't know. There's all sorts of fun stuff. We have been living in pickle land for months now.
0: Yeah.
1: Every single section of the drive-in that you can't see is stuffed with pickle stuff, where it's literally coming out of our ears. I'm like, I can't wait for Pickle Fest to be over so I can have my storage space back.
0: Well, I mean, the cool part is with Pickle Fest is you guys have been stocking up on this, but so many people want to be a part of it. You know, you're going to blow through it pretty quickly. I mean, so you definitely want to get out there for Pickle Fest, and you can buy tickets in advance, right?
1: Yes, they're on sale now. On our website, www.cherrybowldrivein.com, and there's a big red button at the bottom that says buy tickets.
0: And that's where you do it.
1: Yeah. They'll also be available at the gate, but I do worry that we might sell out, so I would buy them online.
0: Yeah, get them in advance. We're going to talk more with Movie Mindy coming up here on Real Rock 105 and 95.5, the Cherry Bowl Drive-In in Honor, Michigan.

Papa Roach, The Real Rock Station, Rock 105 and 95.5. We'll have more with Movie Mindy, including what movie to expect. At least one so far booked and ready to go for this weekend at the Cherry Bowl Drive-In. And we'll play Hollywood Helium, your chance to win BC Pizza, in the next hour of the show as well. It's Cartman, Rock 105 and 95.5. 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

0: the studio with me today, Movie Mindy from the Cherry Bowl Drive-In in Honor, Michigan. And this weekend is Pickle Fest, the sequel at Cherry Bowl Drive-In. 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Now, Mindy, movie-wise, you guys only have one booked right now.
1: We do. We have Moana booked, which is the live action with The Rock.
0: Mm-hmm.
1: Very cute. The music is amazing. It's, you know, the same as the other one. It's great.
0: I know that Disney was trying to get that movie made as quickly as possible because they didn't want to lose The Rock as being able to do it. But, you know, he's getting older and at some point he wasn't going to be the guy. And
1: yes.
0: So they wanted to get it done before because he is the voice of that character in the cartoon and they wanted to make sure it got out. And everything I've heard about it right now is that it is one of the better Disney movies that have come out in the last few years and that it's very entertaining.
1: Everyone has loved it. I'll be honest, I haven't seen it yet because we've been busy in the diner. But the bits and pieces that I have seen just through the windows and listening, we always have the audio playing in the diner while we're working.
0: Yeah.
1: It's fantastic.
0: Awesome.
1: So, and people are really enjoying it.
0: And you're working on movie number two right now. A lot of times, giving people a look into the background, a lot of times studios only want certain movies to play with other movies, and so you kind of have to do this dance with the different studios on what movies are allowed to play with each other.
1: Yes, and we loved it.

0: Disney. They make fantastic films. Disney loves when you play another Disney movie with
1: right.
0: them,
1: yep.
0: which is how we ended up with Toy Story 5. And again, fantastic pick. People have loved it. But we're just still communicating with them about what we're going to play this next week.
1: All right. So once that is known, you guys will share that across all social media platforms like you always do, Facebook, Instagram, TikTok. But yeah, that is this weekend at the Cherry Bowl Drive-In. Pickle Fest and then Moana, the live action version of it, is playing at the Cherry Bowl. Buy those tickets in advance, cherrybowldrivein.com. Would you like to stick around and play Hollywood Helium?
0: I would love to.
1: All right, it's coming up next here on The Real Rock Station, Rock 105 and 95.5.

0: Jelly Roll on the Real Rock Station. Movie Mindy joining me for a rousing game of Hollywood Helium, where we're going to give away some BC pizza, which sounds really good right now.
1: It does.
0: Oh my God, I want to eat pizza so badly. Let's go ahead and play.
2: It sounds like the actors and actresses sucked in helium. It's Hollywood.
3: Hollywood.
4: Hollywood.
5: Hollywood.
6: Hollywood Helium.
7: Yeah, dang it.
2: Hollywood Helium. Here's today's clip.
8: You're gonna grant me any three wishes I want, right?
9: Almost. There are a few provisos, a couple of quid pro quos.
8: Like?
9: Rule number one, I can't kill anybody.
8: Yeah, so don't ask.
9: Rule number two, I can't make anybody fall in love with anybody else.
8: You little punum there.
9: Rule number three, I can't bring people back from the dead. It's not a pretty picture. I don't like doing it. Other than that, you got it.
0: All right. That is your movie. If you know it, call now to play 1-888-955-1051. You can win BC Pizza. Did you catch it that first time?
1: I did.
0: All right. Let's take a listen again here.
8: You're going to grant me any three wishes I want, right?
9: Almost. There are a few provisos, a couple of quid pro quos.
8: Like?
9: Rule number one, I can't kill anybody.
8: Yeah, so don't ask.
9: Rule number two,
8: I can't make anybody fall in love with anybody else.
9: You little punum there.
8: Rule number three,
9: I can't bring people back from the dead. It's not a pretty picture. I don't like doing it.
8: You got it.
0: If you call in and guess correct, you're going to hear this. If you get it wrong, you're going to hear this. You are dumb. You don't know movies, and your mother is a... No, let's not go there. Let's stop there. Mother is a nice person, I'm sure. Let's listen to the clip one more time.

0: more time.
1: You're gonna grant me any three wishes I want, right?
2: Almost. There are a few provisos, a couple of quid pro quos.
1: Like?
2: Rule number one, I can't kill anybody.
1: Yeah, so don't ask
2: me. Rule number two, I can't make anybody fall in love with anybody else.
1: You little punim there.
2: Rule number three, I can't bring people back from the dead. It's not a pretty picture. I don't like doing it. Other than that, you got it.
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0: 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Cartman in the morning.
1: It sounds like the actors and actresses sucked in helium. It's Hollywood.
2: Hollywood. Hollywood. Hollywood.
3: Hollywood helium.
4: Matt Damon.
1: Hollywood helium. Here's today's clip.
5: You're gonna grant me any three wishes I want, right?
6: Almost. There are a few provisos, a couple of quid pro quos.
5: Like?
6: Rule number one, I can't kill anybody.
5: Yeah, so don't ask.
6: Rule number two, I can't make anybody fall in love with anybody else. You little pun on there.
5: Rule number three, I can't bring people back from the dead. It's not a pretty picture. I don't like doing it. Other than that, you got it.
0: All right, that is our clip today on the line. Mava and Gaylord, what's going on, man? How you doing? Giving you an opportunity here to win some BC Pizza. If you are correct, you'll hear this. If you are wrong, you'll hear this. You are dumb and you don't know movies. All right, Mava, what is your guess for Hollywood Helium? That is correct. You got it. Yeah. I was getting nervous there. I was like, oh, wait. Nope. Then they said Disney. And then you got it right. I was a little nervous at first because a lot of times people get real cocky and you're like, this is my favorite movie. And then they get it wrong, which is never, never fun. You are correct. We're going to put you on hold here. I'll get your info in just a second. Let me play the clip without the helium.
7: You're gonna grant me any three wishes I want, right?
8: Almost. There are a few provisos, a couple of quid pro quos.
7: Like?
9: Rule number one, I can't kill anybody.
5: Yeah, so don't ask.
9: Rule number two,
8: I can't make anybody fall in love with anybody else. You little pun on there.
9: Rule number three,
5: I can't bring people back from the dead. It's not a pretty picture. I don't like doing it.
8: Other than that, you got it.
0: There it is. Your clip today is Aladdin for Hollywood Helium with Real Rock 105 and 95.5. Mindy, do you know who the talking voice of Aladdin is? Not the singing voice. The singing voice is a different person.
10: It's DJ's boy. Yes, yeah, DJ's boyfriend from Full House. Yeah.
0: Good old Steve from Full House, which that guy probably made more money off of being the voice of Aladdin in the movies, in the video games, all of that stuff than anything else he's ever done. He probably didn't have to work after doing that.
10: Probably not. I always thought that he and Aladdin kind of looked alike. You know, they both had that dark hair and they were, you know, how old was I when that came out?
0: I don't know. Young. But they had the same swag about
10: them. Yeah, but like, they were both like, they were cute.
0: Well, I was more of a DJ cute.
10: I mean, I did have a little crush on Steve.

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0: That is Shinedown on the Real Rock Station, Rock 105 and 95.5. We are going to get to your Ben a minute in a few minutes here. We'll play an old school song you probably haven't heard in a while.
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0: All right. Did you know Anne Frank had an older sister, Margot Frank? And according to Anne's own diary, Margot kept a diary of her own, which has never been found. It is now considered lost literature. Let's talk about the only mammals native to New Zealand. Two species of bats and marine animals. There are no land-based native mammals to New Zealand only. Moving on in your random facts today. There was a 1993 rap album called Bangin' on Wax, recorded entirely by actual active rival Bloods and Crips, two gangs that absolutely hate each other, sold over 500,000 copies. All proceeds of the initial sales went directly to local schools and community parks. So two gangs that absolutely hated each other came together to make an album to get money to schools. That's kind of awesome, if I'm being honest with you. Finally today, ant queens take over the colonies by spraying rival queens with a certain chemical, which will cause the other colony's workers to attack and kill their own queen. Tough world to be a queen of the ants, I would say. That is your random facts. 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

0: I'm just a kid, simple plan on the Real Rock Station. You're been a minute. That song was written when those guys were just out of high school, and they are now all 45 plus, just to make everybody else feel as old as I do. 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Simple plan. I'm just a kid. You're been a minute on Real Rock. 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We're going to do the all request lunch. 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
0: 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So are you loving the heat of summer or what?
9: Yeah, man, I hate the cold.
0: Are you the rare guy who, when he takes a shower, you make sure it's scalding hot just like women do?
9: Yeah, kind of.
0: I keep it nice and lukewarm. I don't want to do it too hot because it'll burn. I don't want to do it too cold because I don't want to give myself a complex when things get smaller.

0: Real Rock 105 and 95.5, the All Request Lunch. Who's this? Where are you calling from?
1: Oh, this is Ian. I'm calling in between Williamsburg and Elk Rapids right now.
0: All right, man. What do you want to hear today, Ian?
1: Can I get some Pantera Walk? Because I'm out here walking.
0: Yeah, we can get you hooked up. Are you literally walking?
1: Yeah, I'm walking up Elk Lake Road right now. And just a friendly reminder to all those drivers out there, if you see me in a yellow T-shirt marking down some lines here, will you slow down a little bit? Don't go 60 miles an hour past me.
0: Yeah, let's not try to run the people over on the side.

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1: I'd like to hear Drowning Pool, Let the Bodies Hit the Floor.
0: All right. Seems like you might be in some type of mood today.
1: Yeah, a little bit of a mood.
0: Uh-huh. Usually when that song's requested, the person's in a little bit of the mood.

0: That is the Pretty Reckless. We're wrapping up my show today. Getting out of here. Just want to say thank you for listening on Real Rock 105 and 95.5. I'll be back on the air tomorrow morning at 7 a.m. And Carlini up next to get you through the workday and the drive home. Have a good one. Enjoy the rest of your day. I'll see ya.
1: Peace I'm out. I'm Batman.
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Cut my

I woke up today thinking, wow, we are right in the middle of summer. We've had lots of fun so far, and we still have plenty of time to enjoy these nice, warm, sunny days. If we could see the sun through the smoke. Thank you. I'm Ann Carlini. 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

0: Well, this week we want to send you to see Amy Lee and Evanescence. They're at Pine Knob August 2nd. So anytime you hear us play an Evanescence song, that's when you want to text WIN. No, we're not going to make you spell Evanescence. How about WIN? 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

Wow, those sailors really found out what they were made of Saturday night. Brutal squalls on Lake Huron forced nearly half the fleet to drop out of the Bayview Mackinac race. The race from Port Huron to Mackinac Island. Winds were reported up to 50 knots and 10-foot waves. Shredded sail, snap masts caused severe seasickness, I guess, and 10-foot waves. But fortunately, all the sailors were accounted for. But 85 of the 193 boats had to drop out of the race. The remaining boats, some of them landed yesterday at Mackinac Island. The rest they're expecting.

Hey, fellas, if you think the ladies should get a bikini wax, you should too. Yep, it's summertime in northern Michigan. 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

0: That is Chris Daughtry on Rock 105 and 95.5. Well, as expected, The Odyssey enjoyed a record-breaking opening weekend at the box office. It was the biggest opening ever for a Matt Damon film. The Odyssey took in $124 million. I do want to go see The Odyssey at the theater, but somehow I have to find 3 hours of time to go watch it. You know, it used to be you'd say, yeah, let's go see a movie. Now you got to rearrange your calendar to watch one. If you love your movies, you should be listening for Hollywood Helium in the morning. If you guess the right movie clip, you'll win delicious BC pizza. 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

When you are kayaking on the Asabo, you can always tell when the canoe racers are coming up behind you because you hear this. Hup, hup. You know, they're changing paddle sides. I saw a couple of canoe racers over the last couple of weeks, you know, practicing down the Asabo for the Asabo River Canoe Marathon. I just wave at them. Good luck, boys. Thank you. The 120-mile race begins Saturday night and ends in Oscoda. And if you have never seen the beginning of the Asabo River Canoe Marathon in Grayling, at least look at the video if you can't make it to Grayling this weekend. It is insane. I'm Ann Carlini, Five Finger Death Punch on Rock 105 and 95.5. Oh,

sunshine, water. Fudgy's driving 10 miles under the speed limit because they've never seen a lake before. Yep, it's summertime in northern Michigan. 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

0: Well, we always seem to find ourselves at Menards for one reason or another. 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
0: Well, if you're at work right now, I get it. 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

Wouldn't it be great if you won Evanescence tickets from us? 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

0: 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Well, our winner for Thank God It's Friday last week was Jamie Beard. She works at Goodwill in Traverse City, and Jamie got a free lunch from Jimmy John. 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

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The world.

Smashing Pumpkins from Chicago. That's where the Tigers are tonight to start a three-game series with the Cubs at Wrigley Field. First pitch for Jack Flattery is at 8:05 tonight. Go Tigers. Pit Spitters beat Kalamazoo yesterday. They're off tonight, but they'll be in Battle Creek tomorrow. Go Pit Spitters. And in the World Cup, Spain won the trophy in yesterday's final in New Jersey, shutting out Argentina 1-0. I feel like if you're following the World Cup, you already knew that. But just in case you didn't, Spain won. I'm Ann Carlini, Theory of a Dead Man, on Rock 105 and 95.5. Oh!

0: Well, this week we're giving away tickets to see Amy Lee and Evanescence. 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
0: 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It's the middle of summer. What are we doing at work? 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

it's great to see an outdoor show during the summer, especially Amy Lee and Evanescence. They're going to be at Pine Knob August 2nd. We've got free tickets to give away. All you have to do is text WIN, the word is WIN, to our Precision Collision text line, 888-955-1051, and you could hear Evanescence do this song live. 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

0: That is a new one from Breaking Benjamin, Awaken, on Rock 105 and 95.5. So every weekday morning in the 8 o'clock hour, Cartman tries to give someone $100. I mean, he really tries to give away that money. 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

Well, if you're looking to buy a piece of property, the DNR is once again hosting their surplus land auction this summer. This is land in 28 counties across the state, and it's not all here up north. I think they even got some land downstate in Oakland County. So I don't think all of it is swampland. They said that it's lakefront, riverfront, of course, lots of forested acreage. So who knows? You may get lucky. The auction begins in August, but you got to be registered in order to bid. Just go to the DNR website and look for that surplus land auction. I'm Ann Carlini, Shinedown on Rock 105 and 95.5.

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0: Tomorrow morning, Cartman does this show called Too Early Trivia. 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
0: So I love this time of year because I feel like I'm really into that summer groove, but there's still plenty of summer left to enjoy. 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

thought you might have gotten some golf in this weekend. World-class golfer Colin Montgomery had a good day. He was at the grand opening of a course he designed at Harbor Shores Resort in Benton Harbor in southwest Michigan. Within a couple of minutes, he had gotten two holes in one. Two, back to back. Now, granted, it's a nine-hole short course, and he is a world-class golfer in the World Golf Hall of Fame, but still, two back-to-back holes in one. So a good day for Colin Montgomery. Obviously, he designed that course for himself. It's called the Week Course if you want to play it. You may get a hole in one. I'm Ann Carlini with Nirvana on Rock 105 and 95.5.

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You want real rock? You've come to the right place.

Well, the Angels avoided the sweep yesterday in Anaheim by the Detroit Tigers. They beat Detroit 3-2. The Tigers are in Chicago tonight to take on the Cubs at Wrigley Field. First pitch is at 8:05 tonight. Go Tigers. And the Pittsbitters beat Kalamazoo yesterday. They're off tonight, but in Battle Creek tomorrow. Go Pittsbitters.

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0: Nine Inch Nails on Rock 105 and 95.5. I woke up today thinking, wow, it's the middle of summer. It's such a good feeling because there's so much summer left to enjoy. 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I'm Ann Carlini.
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I said, are you gonna be my girl? It's 1, 2, 3, take my hand and come with me, because you look so fine that I really wanna make you mine. I said, you look so fine that I really wanna make you mine. 4, 5, 6, come on and get your kicks. Now you don't need

So I Googled the Brown Trout Festival in Alpena to try to figure out what's going on this week. And on this site, it said that there were too many events to list. Well, I went, what? Too many events. Now, that's a festival. It is the oldest and continuous fishing festival in Michigan, the Michigan Brown Trout Festival, happening in Alpena. So there is a $10,000 first place prize, and that tournament begins this coming Saturday. So it is a 10-day festival, so there's lots going on in Alpena this week. Have fun. I'm Ann Carlini, Breaking Benjamin on Rock 105 and 95.5.

0: So our Traverse City Pit Spitters will be back in town next week at Turtle Creek Stadium. 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

Well, those sailors really found out what they were made of Saturday night. Brutal squalls on Lake Huron forced nearly half the fleet to drop out of the Bayview-Mackinac race from Port Huron to Mackinac Island. They reported winds up to 50 knots and 10-foot waves, shredding sails and snapping masts, and of course, resulting in severe seasickness, I guess, in 10-foot waves. But fortunately, all sailors were accounted for. But 85 out of the 193 boats did drop out of the race. So the remaining boats, some landed yesterday at Mackinac Island and more landed today, thankfully, safely. I'm Ann Carlini on Rock 105 and 95.5 with Radiohead.

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0: Papa Roach, their new one, Wake Up Calling. And that wraps it up for me. I'm Ann Carlini. I hope you have a good rest of your Monday night. Thanks so much for having me on Rock 105 and 95.5. Until tomorrow.
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1: 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Reborn with the power of a full orchestra. 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
1: Can't drink, can't draw, can't drown them away. 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
1: 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Who's this? 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
1: It is not. 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

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Rock.